How about that Rossini? That was the Overture to the Silken Ladder, Fritz Reiner conducting the Chicago Symphony Orchestra. And they say good things come in pairs, so I'm going to give you another overture. Here it is from Prince Igor by Alexander Borodin, the Philharmonic Brass performing.

the Philharmonic Brass giving it their absolute all for the Overture to Prince Igor by Alexander Borodin. And this piece is such a staple. It's crazy to think we almost didn't have it. Borodin worked on it on and off for about 18 years, but he died suddenly of a heart attack. But his friends and fellow Russian composers Rimsky-Korsakov and Alexander Glazunov stepped in. They took what Borodin had left behind, edited, and turned it into the finished work we know today. String instruments are now taking center stage, with mandolinist Avi Avital and his friends performing David Bruce's Death is a Friend of Ours.

0: Mandolinist Avi Avital playing the music of David Bruce, Death is a Friend of Ours. And that's a title inspired by a quote by philosopher Francis Bacon. 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I'm Mario Rivas. 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

For this next piece, I'd recommend getting comfortable, unless you're driving, of course. It's Édouard Lalo's Symphonie Espagnole, the Philharmonia Orchestra, conducted by Antonio Pappano and Maxime Vengeroff on violin.

0: That nearly 35-minute epic was Édouard Lalo's Symphonie Espagnole, Antonio Pappano conducting the Philharmonia Orchestra, Maxime Vengerov on violin. That's it for me. I'm Mario Rivas, but I'll be back with you next Saturday and Sunday from 4 to 7 p.m. We have a Charlie Chat coming up next, where former CPR host Charlie Sampson will tell you about Beethoven's Missa Solemnis.
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1: Welcome to Charlie Chats, each night at 7 on CPR Classical, when Colorado's patriarch of classical music tells another fascinating story about a piece you love. Here's Charlie Sampson.
2: Originally, Beethoven's Missa Solemnis was meant for the installation of Beethoven's pupil and patron, the Archduke Rudolf, as an archbishop. As Beethoven said, the day when a solemn mass by myself is performed as part of the ceremonies for your Imperial Highness will be the happiest day of my life, and God will inspire me so that my poor gifts may contribute to the glorification of this solemn day. Well, Rudolf's installation as Archbishop came and went without any music by Beethoven. But the Archduke still received the dedication from the heart, it said. May it go to the heart. Beethoven had set to work and appealed to the deity. O God, be my rock, my light, forever my trust. He finally delivered the score in 1823, describing it as the greatest work which I have composed so far. There was no complete performance of the work in Vienna during Beethoven's lifetime. A Viennese performance of three movements from the Missa Solemnis, titled Three Grand Hymns, with solo and chorus, was given along with the Ninth Symphony and the Coronation of the House Overture. Beethoven, completely deaf by this point, sat in the middle of the orchestra with a score, and the conductor had instructed his musicians, pay no attention whatever to Beethoven's beating of the time. Biographer John N. Burke says it was not designed for a cathedral or congregation or service of any sort, he said, of the Missa Solemnis. When the Mass makes its dramatic effect, it does so simply because Beethoven felt his subject dramatically. And Burke concludes, Beethoven is not proclaiming a constituted gospel to a multitude. He is alone with his God.
3: Here is Beethoven's Missa Solemnis.

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4: Buongiorno, beloved friend. Welcome to Monday, July the 27th, 2026. Take my hand and let classical music carry us forward together. Welcome to the morning show here on CPR Classical. Yeehaw! My friend, I am so glad you chose to share your morning, your time, and this beautiful music with me. It is truly an honor. I have a brief poem for you by Langston Hughes. Hughes reminds us that each sunrise gives us another chance to step beyond yesterday's darkness. It is called Being Walkers with the Dawn and Morning. Here we go. Being walkers with the dawn and morning, walkers with the sun and morning, we are not afraid of night, nor days of gloom, nor darkness. Being walkers with the sun and morning. Being Walkers with the Dawn and Morning by Langston Hughes. 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

Oh my, you just heard the Romanza from Rayfawn Williams Symphony No. 5 with the London Symphony Orchestra. Before that, Felix Mendelssohn's Trio and Double Quartet from his oratorio, which told the biblical story of the prophet Elijah, performed by the 12 cellists of the Berlin Philharmonic. And we got things started with A Flight from the City, music by Johann Johansson, featuring Yuki Namata Resnick and friends here at 625 No Jive on CPR Classical. Good morning, my friend. I do hope your morning is going swimmingly, leading you to having the very greatest Monday of your life so far. Say yes and say yes again. Yes. Now get this. Yesterday, around 2 o'clock in the morning, my sweet Queen Mary, I hear her say, "Come on." And I'm like, "What's going on? Is there a robbery or something?" And she goes, "Come on." At that moment, I realized she was asleep. Oh, I was going to play along because her dreams are so spectacular. I don't want to get in the way. So I said, "Where are we going?" "Up the stairs." "Up the stairs to what?" "To the Empire State Building, of course." "Stop lollygagging." I swear to God, she said that. She said, "Stop lollygagging." For me, those are fighting words, man. I just want you to know. I said, "I'm behind you, woman. Let's go." So I got some cardio out of the way, did it so well, I didn't even have to move my body. As did Johann Pachelbel when he wrote his Canon in G with Trevor Pittock at the English Concert, making the joyful noise for you here on CPR Classical Rock and Roll.

0: You just danced to Johann Pachelbel's Canon and Gigue in D major, performed by the English Concert, led by Trevor Pinnock, here at 632 Music for You on CPRC. We're going to take a quick break, and then I have a partita for you, a partita in C, but it's not by anyone you might expect. We'll solve that little mystery in about 90 seconds. After these messages, we'll be right back. Ding!
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1: Major wildfires are burning across Colorado. Evacuations are underway, smoke is spreading, and conditions remain dangerous. 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

Wasn't that fun? That fun little moment was the Partita in C major by František Xaver Dušek. Dušek was a classical era composer, pianist, teacher, friend of Mozart. In fact, Mozart finished Don Giovanni at the Dušek family villa. Isn't that cool? The Prague-based Novak Trio brought that music to your ear canals here at 8:39 on CPR Classical. Colorado stays very hot today with heat advisories across much of the eastern plains where highs may reach, sit down, 110 degrees. Wow. Scattered mountain thunder booms could bring heavy rain and flash flooding, especially over the Aspen Acres burn scar. Storms become more widespread Tuesday and Wednesday, followed by fewer plains storms and rising temperatures through the weekend, while afternoon storms remain possible over the mountains. Colorado's largest active fires are the Aspen Acres fire southwest of Pueblo, 61% contained, the Gold Mountain fire near Ouray, 37% contained, the Ferris fire near Cajon, 97%, and the Willow Fire west of Leadville, 59% contained. God bless you firefighters, honestly, every step you take. Starting temperatures today in Denver, 76 degrees, getting up to 97. Aspen at 52, going up to 75. Grand Junction's at 69 right now, getting up to 100. Durango, 60 degrees, getting up to 92. Keep it 72 and sunny in your heart, my friend, as the Nashville Symphony and Kenny Schermerhorn perform the Toccata, The Peasant's Little Train, from Hietar Villa-Lobos Bacchianus Brasileirus No. 2 for you here on CPRC.

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yummy, like peanut butter and jelly. The Camerata Bern with Maestro Thomas Fury, getting downright furious with the Symphony in E minor of Carl Philipp Emanuel Bach, one of Johann Sebastian Bach's most gifted boys, and in so many ways, one of the most colorful composers of that age. Here at 6:55, no jive on CPRC. We are down to our final piece before the 7 o'clock hour, James Horner's main title music from Apollo 13. And I'm going to have to ask your forgiveness for my impertinence, but I added a little something to it. It was me doing Tom Hanks' final monologue from the film. It's such a beautiful and deeply emotional moment. And yeah, it makes me teary every single time. Thank you for indulging me. Thank you. I'm a frustrated actor. What can I say? That's going to carry us to the end of our 6 o'clock hour. I'll see you again at 7 a.m. with the music of CPE Bach's dad, the old man himself, Johann Sebastian, performed by pianist David Frey here on CPR Classical. Let's go.

Our mission was called a successful failure in that we returned safely, but we never made it to the moon. In the following months, it was determined that a damaged coil built inside the oxygen tank sparked during our cryostir that caused the explosion that crippled the Odyssey. It was a minor defect that occurred 2 years before I was even named a flight's commander. Fred Ayes was going back to the moon on Apollo 18, but his mission was canceled because of the budget cuts. He never flew in space again. Nor did Jack Swigert, who left the Astronaut Corps and was elected to Congress from the state of Colorado, but he died of cancer before he was able to take office. Ken Mattingly orbited the moon as command module pilot of Apollo 16 and flew the space shuttle, having never gotten the measles. Gene Kranz retired as director of flight operations just not long ago, and many other members of Mission Control have gone on to other things, but some are still there. And as for me, 7 extraordinary days for Apollo 13 were my last in space. I watched other men walk on the moon and return safely, all from the confines of Mission Control and our house in Houston. I sometimes catch myself looking up at the moon, remembering the changes of fortune in our long voyage, thinking of the thousands of people who worked to bring the 3 of us home. I look up at the moon and wonder when we will be going back and who that will be.

0: Oh, I hope you don't mind. I did the monologue from Apollo 13. It always brings me to tears. Such a beautiful monologue. It's one of the few times in our history that our whole planet was aligned in hope for an outcome that we all wanted to see. I so hope that our country can do that again, that we can rally behind that which makes our country such a remarkable place, on this small little mote of dust on a sunbeam 93 million miles from the sun, our home, a spaceship we call planet Earth.
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0: 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But you know what? I'm trying to be cool, man. Do you have a meaningful poem under 100 words that has touched your heart? 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

What a remarkable musical talent and genius pianist David Frey is. We got to get him to Colorado. Honestly, we do. And when he does finally get here, beg, borrow, or steal a ticket because you're in for a treat. You just heard him perform the third movement, Allegro Assai, from the Keyboard Concerto No. 7 in G minor by the old man himself, Johann Sebastian Bach. The German Chamber Philharmonic of Bremen supported that wonderful musician at the keys, if you please, here at 7:04. On CPR Classical. Good morning, my friend. Welcome to the 7 o'clock hour. I hope you're up and feeling all springy. We're 26 minutes from today's classical mystery quiz, where I seek a famous composer's nickname. With copper bright hair and a cleric's attire, he set all four seasons and fiddles on fire. What nickname is our composer? We'll find out in 26 minutes. Up next, I Musici performs for Yichi Alessandro Scarlatti's Sinfonia No. 1 in F major with William Bennett and Leonor Smith doing the fluting for you here on CPR Classical.

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You just moved and grooved and farfenuged to the 12 German dances of Ludwig van Beethoven, the Bruce Springsteen of classical music, with Sir Neville Mariner and the Academy of St. Martin in the Fields making that beautiful music for you. Before that, Gustav Mahler's Das Knaben Wunderhorn, music not played nearly enough in my humble opinion, with trumpeter Tina Ting Helseth, supported by the Royal Liverpool Phil. And then we heard a little Chaos, music by Peter Gregson with Angèle Dubois and La Pietà, making that lovely sound for you at 7:22 on CPR Classical. We're 8 minutes from our classical mystery quiz, where I seek a famous composer's nickname. You can actually give me the composer as well if you don't know the nickname, and you can give it to me in English or Italian, hint, hint. Though dressed for the church, his music caught fire. What crimson-haired nickname did Venice inspire? Taking us to the quiz, the fourth movement Larghetto from Antonin Dvorak's Romantic Pieces with Augustin Hadalic on violin, Charles Owen at his six on piano here on CPR Classical.

You just heard music from the romantic pieces of Antonin Dvorak with Augustin Hadalik doing the fiddling here on CPR Classical. Our classical mystery quiz is about a minute away. Gird your loins, and we'll be right back.

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1: 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Evacuations are underway, smoke is spreading, and conditions remain dangerous. 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
2: 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I'm going to give you three outrageous clues, and if you crack the case, you may get to wear the official CPR Classical Neon Neckerchief Embroidered Lord of the Loud Strings. Perfect for conducting during a thunderstorm. Sounds good? Let's do this. I'm sorry, Mary says I'm the funniest person I know. Sometimes I come up with things that just crack me up. Anyway, today I'm looking for a nickname with flame in his family and vows at the feast. What colorful title crowned this violin priest? Here's clue number one. His father sometimes used a surname meaning red. Clue number two, he was ordained in Venice. A chest ailment soon pulled him from saying mass and toward making music. And clue number three, at a girls' music school, his flying bow helped turn weather into sound. Do you know my classical mystery quiz person and his nickname? Bonus points if you can name the piece I play for you. No looking at your radio. Here we go.

Man, great violin playing, yes? Gee whiz. Any idea of the piece of music I just played for you? Or my classical mystery quiz subject and his nickname? Let's recap the clues. Clue number one, red ran in the family. Clue number two, ill health turned him from regular mass duties toward music making. And clue number three, he taught gifted girls and made the weather sing. If you sussed that our classical mystery quiz subject was Antonio Vivaldi and his nickname, the Red Priest, you would be 100% correct. A ding-a-ding-ding-ding-ding. Here's a wild fact. A midwife gave Vivaldi an emergency baptism at birth because he was thought to be near death. Fooled them, huh? And if you guessed the first movement of Summer was what I played for you from Antonio Vivaldi's Four Seasons with Anne Akiko Myers and the English Chamber Orchestra, you would be double dingo correct. A ding a ding ding ding a ding dong. Thank you so much for playing our classical mystery quiz here on CPRC. Join me tomorrow, same Red Priest time, same Anne Akiko Myers channel. 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

0: wildland firefighters do a year's worth of work in just 6 months, far from friends and family, but close to danger.
1: This is a level of death and injury that I don't think that anyone would accept at their workplace, and I think we need to have a conversation as a society about why it seems normal or okay that these levels of death and injury exist within wildland fire.
0: I'm Ryan Warner on Colorado Matters. We have that conversation at 9 from CPR News and KRCC.

What a great piece. I had never heard that before. You just experienced the spirited finale of the Cello Concerto by Enrique Casals, featuring Jan Vogler and the Moritzburg Festival Orchestra, an international ensemble that hangs out near Dresden, Germany, here at 7:53 on CPRC. I wonder if Enrique wrote that concerto for his bro, the world-famous Pablo Casals. I can't find any information confirming it. Just makes sense, doesn't it? But I digress. We have reached the final piece of our 7 o'clock hour on a Monday, which means that your Monday morning is about to get considerably louder, as it is time for us to crank it. Let us shake off the Sunday scaries, scare away the Monday morning blues, and show off your CPR pride by turning that volume knob up to 11 out of 10. So from Grand Junction to Burlington, Steamboat Springs to Trinidad, we are cranking it up to Giuseppe Verdi's triumphal march from the opera Aida, performed by Arthur, Where is the Fire Fiedler, and the Boston Pops. Time to crank it right now.

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1: My friend, join me Sunday, August the 2nd, 6:30 p.m. at Boulder's beautiful Chautauqua Auditorium for CPR Classical Night with the Colorado Music Festival Orchestra, the happiest band in the land. 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He's the principal clarinet of the Philadelphia Orchestra, performing music of Copland, ending the show with Maurice Ravel's Mother Goose Suite. Holy cats, it is going to be a great show. I'm especially excited because I haven't seen Gemma in 2 years since we worked together at CMF on Peer Gynt. She's been conducting all over the planet like a boss, and I cannot wait to welcome her back to CMF. Hey, read my article about the concert at cprclassical.org. 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It's like hugging a futon. 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
1: My friend, I am so glad you chose to share your morning, your time, and this beautiful music with me. It is truly an honor. I have a brief poem for you by Langston Hughes. Hughes reminds us that each sunrise gives us another chance to step beyond yesterday's darkness. It is called Being Walkers with the Dawn and Morning. Here we go. Being walkers with the dawn and morning, walkers with the sun and morning, we are not afraid of night, nor days of gloom, nor darkness. Being walkers with the sun and morning. Being Walkers with the Dawn and Morning by Langston Hughes. For you here on CPR Classical, love you, shipmate. 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

The Radia Ensemble performing the Sinfonia in F Major for You by Giovanni Battista Sammartini, an older contemporary of our papa, Franz Joseph Haydn, and one of the early architects of the classical symphony. Before that, you heard Alexander Borodin's deeply beautiful Nocturne from his string quartet number 2 in D Major, performed by CU Boulder's Pride and Joy, the Takacs Quartet, that's been based at CU Boulder since 1983. That's more than 4 decades of fantastic music making. Mighty, mighty good. Here at 8:21 on CPR Classical, 9 minutes away from our healing moment of Zen. And I honestly hope you will join us because it is for you to slow down, relax, and enjoy the wonder of this life. Honestly, just becoming conscious in the morning is a win. It's a beautiful win. The music to help take us there. Music of Pyotr Ilyich Tchaikovsky, the Act 1 Waltz from his Swan Lake Ballet, with the Vienna Phil, inspired by Maestro Gustavo the Dudismus Dudamel, here on CPR Classical. Let's go.

0: 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Our healing moment of Zen is less than a minute away, so stand by, my friend.
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0: Hi, I'm David Cohen, and I'm a CPR Legacy Circle member. CPR is in my will as a beneficiary because CPR is important, I believe, to the future of Colorado. I'm close to retirement, and as I got closer and started to put more thought into where I wanted to leave any mark in this life that would be important to things that I value, top of my list was CPR. Learn about CPR's Legacy Circle at cpr.org.
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2: The second movement, Adagio, from the guitar concerto of Jonathan Leshnoff, is our 9-minute touchstone for today's healing moment of Zen. Jason Vio is our guitarist, supported by the National Symphony Orchestra. This is what we do at the bottom of the 8 o'clock hour here, Monday through Friday, here on CPR Classical. And for the next few minutes, turn down the extraneous noise of life and embrace that sweet, embraceable you. Because you're still here, you are worthy, and you are magnificent. Let's take a big, deep, healing breath with me right now. Here we go. And relax your forehead, unclench your jaw, let your shoulders soften all the way down to your toes. Breathe in peace and love and forgiveness and calmness. And exhale your anxiety, old wounds, you keep revisiting any anger, fear. Place that junk in your hand, look at it, and let it dissolve. And if you can't let it go, put it in my hand. I'll throw it away for you. Neither one of us need it. And let this music fill your heart and cleanse your musical soul, my friend. Enjoy this, your healing moment of Zen.

0: My, that was a heck of a journey, was it not? Let's take one more big, deep, healing breath right now. Here we go. And release. May the peace that you have found in this moment remain with you throughout the day, bringing calm to your mind, gentleness to your body, and love to your spirit. And if you meet someone carrying a little chaos today, share some of your peace with them. Offer them a smile, patient ear, kind word, or simply the comfort of your presence. Peace grows every time we give some away. And tell them where you found yours, on your station of Zen, CPR Classical. May peace be with you always, my friend. Love you, shipmate.
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1: 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We have that conversation at 9 from CPR News and KRCC.

Love that piece so much. You just heard the gorgeous opening of Bach's Brandenburg Concerto No. 4 with Il Giardino Armonico and Giovanni Antonini and that perfect hair of his making that joyful noise for you here at 8:49 on CPR Classical. In 11 minutes, Colorado Summerfest Spotlight arrives, and we're going to be loving on the Central City Opera and the happiest band in the land, the Colorado Music Festival. We have plenty of opera, though not a lot of singing. Funny how it's going to work. Stay tuned for Summerfest Spotlight here on CPRC. Beethoven's Andante Favore in F major with Andras Schiff carries us to 9 o'clock here on your station, Fantastical, CPR Classical. 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

0: Charlie Sampson here. 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
1: My friend, join me Sunday, August the 2nd, 6:30 p.m. at Boulder's beautiful Chautauqua Auditorium for CPR Classical Night with the Colorado Music Festival Orchestra, the happiest band in the land. The brilliant maestro Jem Anu returns to conduct a musical adventure with music by Prokofiev, plus soloist Ricardo Morales. He's the principal clarinet of the Philadelphia Orchestra, performing music of Copland, ending the show with Maurice Ravel's Mother Goose Suite. Holy cats, it is going to be a great show. I'm especially excited because I haven't seen Gemma in 2 years since we worked together at CMF on Peer Gynt. She's been conducting all over the planet like a boss, and I cannot wait to welcome her back to CMF. Hey, read my article about the concert at cprclassical.org. And since I'm already going to be at the show, come by the CPR table during intermission and get your 350-pound hug from moi. It's like hugging a futon. 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
1: Good morning, my friend. I'm Caban Thomas. Thank you for joining me on this Monday edition of Colorado Summerfest Spotlight. Today, we are loving on two fantastic summer events, the Colorado Music Festival and Central City Opera. The happiest band in the land, the Colorado Music Festival Orchestra, is going to perform two overtures for you, the overture to Bernstein's Candide and Mozart's Magic Flute Overture. And we're going to get things started with loving on the Central City Opera, who are bringing us three pieces today. The overture to Georges Bizet's Carmen, Verdi's Anvil Chorus, and Mozart's Queen of the Night. Let's hear Maestro Timothy Myers conduct the CCO Orchestra, which is a great band, man, performing the overture to Bizet's Carmen from a 2011 show in Central City for you on Summer Spot. Let's rock.

brothers and sisters, someone had a Jeroboam of coffee because that, my friend, was very fast. Georges Bizet's Carmen Overture with the Central City Opera Orchestra hanging on for dear life here on Summerfest Spotlight. That band is fantastic, are they not? Now, if you have a hammer, raise it up as Giuseppe Verdi's Anvil Chorus, recorded at Central City Opera in 2018, arrives here on Summer Spot. Let's go.

Wasn't that the coolest? You just heard Giuseppe Verdi's Anvil Chorus, forged by the Central City Opera Chorus and Orchestra under Maestro John Barrow in 2018. You know, CPR Classical and Central City Opera have a good relationship that is only getting better. As just 2 weekends ago, CPR Classical rebroadcast Central City Opera's opening night of Mozart's Marriage of Figaro, which had Andrew Wachowski singing, Maureen McKay, Luke Sutliff, and Erica Petrocelli, and it was

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0: Holy kitty cats, what'd you think of that? Jenny Hauser blazing through Hell's Vengeance Boils in My Heart, also known as the Queen of the Night aria with Maestro Andre de Ritter and the Central City Opera Orchestra in 2018. That was amazing. Brava, Sister Soldier. Central City Opera Summer Festival continues through August 2nd this summer. And if you haven't seen Central City Opera live, you haven't been to that beautiful opera house, you got to go check it out. The place is amazing, wildly wonderful. You can get deets and tickets by going to their webpage, centralcityopera.org. Quick break coming up, and we trade the Central City Opera House for a Chautauqua Auditorium. And hear the happiest band in the land tackle Bernstein's Candide, followed by Mozart's Magic Flute Overture. Summerfest Spotlight continues in just a minute.
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You just heard Leonard Bernstein's Candide Overture performed with Olympic-level joy by the Colorado Music Festival Orchestra with their music director, Maestro Peter Ungen, from a 2018 performance for you on Summerfest Spotlight. Now get this, this Sunday, August 2nd at 6:30, Maestra Gemma New leads that orchestra performing music of Prokofiev and Copland, Rossini, and Ravel at that beautiful Chautauqua Auditorium, with CPR Classical doing the presenting, and yours truly will be the host. That's this Sunday, August the 2nd at 6:30 p.m. in Boulder. Honestly, you're going to want to come and see this show live because it is going to be terrific. Maestra Gemma New is ridiculously good. Our soloist, Richard Morales, is the principal clarinet player with the Philadelphia Orchestra, performing Copland's Clarinet Concerto. It's just going to be off the charts. It's going to be amazing. Get over there. Grab your deets and ticks at coloradomusicfestival.org. We're going to end the spot today with Maestro Michael Christie conducting Mozart's Magic Flute Overture, recorded at that beautiful Chautauqua, from a 2012 show for you on Summer Spot. Let's go.

0: Honestly, you just heard music from a band that really likes each other. Mozart's Magic Flute Overture with Maestro Michael Christy leading the Colorado Music Festival Orchestra from a 2012 show for you here on Summerfest Spotlight. And remember, you can hear the Colorado Music Festival Orchestra performing the music of Prokofiev, Copland, and so much more with Maestro Gemma New in a CPR Presents performance on Sunday, this Sunday, August the 2nd, 6:30 p.m., over there at that beautiful Chautauqua Auditorium in Boulder. 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Either way, I hope to see you there. And don't forget to get your 350-pound black man hug from me. It's like hugging a futon. Life changer. That does it for me on Colorado Summerfest Spotlight today. Thank you for spending time with me. I'll be back tomorrow at 9 with some more Colorado gemstones. Until then, do good things, keep it classy, and rock on with your bad self. Yeehaw.
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1: I have five Greek dances for you, Opus 11 by Nikos Skalkotas, who was a 20th century Greek composer who blended modern classical music with the folk traditions of his homeland. He composed these dances between 1931 and 1936, and the ensemble I Muzici Montreal are the music makers for you here on CPR Classical. Let's hear them.

Opa! I hope you dance to the Five Greek Dances, Opus 11, by Nikos Skalkotas, performed by the ensemble I Musici de Montreal here on CPRC. In less than 20 minutes, the wonderful Monique Brooks-Roberts takes the reins as your new midday host from 10 a.m. to 3 p.m. here on CPR Classical. 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Discover everything this incredible musical force of nature has accomplished in her short life. She is the very picture of what late Congressman John Lewis's good trouble. That's what he wanted. And people like her. She's a remarkable musician, freelancer, podcaster, computer whiz. She can do everything. And she's one of the great reasons our Facebook channel is taking off again. It is such an honor to welcome her to the exalted chair. Stay tuned and let Monique Brooks-Roberts serenade your ear canals here on CPR Classical. In the meantime, in between time, I got some good guitar. Boom. You're going to hear the music of Mauro Giuliani, no relationship to Rudy Giuliani, and his variations on an Austrian song, Opus 49. Giuliani turns a simple Austrian folk song into six lively variations, and Pepe Romero, one of classical guitar's great ambassadors, brings each one to life with grace and fire. Here are the variations on an Austrian song, Opus 49, by Mauro Giuliani, for you here on CPR Classical. Enjoy.

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1: George Frederick Handel's Arrival of the Queen of Sheba is the fitting music to have as our exeunt and the beginning as we roll out the red carpet for our own Queen of Sheba, Monique Brooks Roberts, who takes the royal reins of the midday show at 10 o'clock. She has the music room waiting for you at 10:30, midday Mozart at noon, and enough wonderful music to keep your ear canals living their very best lives. Stay right here and let Monique carry you through the day. And before I go, I want to thank you so much for supporting CPR Classical. You read the same papers we do. 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They're closing their doors, but you have shown us again and again that you care about this station and you believe in what we do. Our music is meaningful. And because you care, because you give a doggone, we've been able to start rebuilding the staff we lost a few years ago. I'm not going to get emotional here, but please know that this means everything to us. You are our heroes, our sheroes, and our rock stars, every last one of you. Love you, shipmate. Inshallah, we will see you again soon. Until then, keep being a difference maker. Enjoy the arrival of the Queen of Sheba, our own Monique Brooks Roberts, to the throne here on CPR Classical. We'll see you later.

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0: Make it part of your Sunday morning respite, 6 to 10. 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
1: Good morning and happy Monday to you. I hope you had a fabulous weekend, though it was a hot one. Wow! 100 degrees across like maybe 3 days. So if you were able to get outside a little bit, I hope you were able to still enjoy it. Thank God for the breeze. I'm Monique Brooks Roberts, and I'm so happy that you're here and joining me. And my motto is great vibes and even better music. And listen, today is the start of a new chapter for me here at CPR Classical. I could not be more excited to join you every single day here from 10 to 3. And that feels so special to me. Also following my dear friend and your favorite morning host, Kamen Thomas, is the icing on the chocolate cake. I know we will all miss Matt Wiesner, but thank you for making me part of your day. And I can't think of a better way to spend mine, so let's kick it off with some music by Beethoven that was composed for the opening of the new German theater in Hungary in 1811. Here's the Ruins of Athens Overture, performed by the Vienna Philharmonic Orchestra.

Because you can never go wrong with music by Beethoven. That was his Ruins of Athens overture, and a great way to kick off our time together today. And in about 25 minutes, the Music Room is coming your way at 10:30. And this week is Colorado Week as we gear up for Colorado Day on August 1st, celebrating 150 years as the 38th state. Throws confetti. Today's theme for the Music Room is 1858, when the gold rush hit Colorado, so I have some great music around that theme for you, so stay with me. But next, let's move into some music by Aaron Copland that was inspired by his time in Mexico City. He visited a famous dance hall there, and he loved it so much that he just had to write a piece about it. And it's a great one I know you'll love. Here's El Salón, México.

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0: Such a fun and vibrant piece by Aaron Copland. El Salón México with Leonard Bernstein conducting the New York Philharmonic, and they are currently in their 23rd residency at Bravoville right now. They're here until the 29th, so if you're able to head to Vail and catch them live, then lucky you. I have so much more great music for you today. In a moment, a beautiful piece for clarinet and piano by Robert Schumann, and the Music Room is coming your way in about 10 minutes.
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0: How beautiful was that? The milky tone of the clarinet, beautifully supported by the piano, and that's what I like to call a yummy moment. Now, if you've been listening with me from 1 to 3, then you know I love words like yummy and ooey gooey in reference to music. You heard Fantasie Stücke by Robert Schumann with Richard Stoltzman on clarinet and Richard Good on piano here on CPR Classical.
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2: Welcome to the Music Room, where we explore a theme in music that complements it. This week, we're celebrating Colorado Week here on CPR Classical as we're close to Colorado Day, happening on August 1st, and this year marks 150 years. So you know we had to bring you some great music around that incredible celebration. Today, we're exploring music inspired by the year 1858, when the Gold Rush hit Colorado. When fortune seekers poured into Colorado during the Gold Rush, Europe was in the golden age of romantic music. Verdi was filling opera houses, and Brahms was just beginning his career. But meanwhile, here in the Rockies, the soundtrack was a little bit different. Fiddles were in mining camps, you heard brass bands in boom towns, and songs shared around campfires. It would take more than a few decades before Colorado had its own grand opera house, but music arrived almost as quickly as the miners did. So it's only fitting that I kick off the Music Room with music written by two incredible fiddle players, Tessa Lark and Mark O'Connor. Here's La Soca and Emily's Reel, played by Tessa Lark. And get this, the performance was done right here in our very own CPR Classical Performance Studio. Enjoy.

Shenandoah, a traditional American folk song performed by the Los Angeles Guitar Quartet. So beautiful. You know, folk melodies like Shenandoah became part of a soundtrack of a changing America. And we cannot talk about Colorado's history as a state without the incredible contributions of Native Americans. So here's some gorgeous music by Navajo and Ute composer and flutist R. Carlos Nakai. Here's Song.

Milos Katadaglic playing Fandango from Luigi Boccherini's Guitar Quintet No. 4. It is one of Spain's most famous dances and a fitting choice for today's 1858 theme for Colorado Week. Before the Gold Rush, much of what is now Colorado had been part of Spain and later on Mexico. Up next, British composer Samuel Coleridge Taylor's beautiful setting of the spiritual Deep River, a reminder of another tradition of American music. Here are the Carna Masons playing Deep River from 24 Negro Melodies on CPR Classical.

Ah, so beautiful. Deep River by Samuel Coleridge Taylor, wrapping up our music room today with the theme 1858 in honor of Colorado Week. Make sure to join me tomorrow for another music room at 10:30. Next, let's move into some music by Johannes Brahms. Here's his Hungarian Dance No. 5, performed by the London Philharmonic Orchestra.

0: A Baroque Concerto for Trumpet and Two Oboes in D by Georg Philipp Telemann. 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

You just experienced music by Jodun Vidar, Iceland's first woman to become a professional composer. You heard Eldr, which means fire in Icelandic, and that was performed by the Iceland Symphony Orchestra. And you know, I've been dying to get to Iceland. So if you're listening and you've been to Iceland before and you loved it, send me an email and tell me about your experience. I'm being so serious. Next, I have Claude Debussy's Only String Quartet, and it was heavily inspired by exotic world music. You'll hear a bit of Javanese gamelan inspo, which comes from Indonesia. Enjoy this 25 minutes of Debussy played by CU Boulder's own Takacs Quartet here on CPR Classical.

0: Colorado's own Takach Quartet brilliantly playing Claude Debussy's only string quartet in G minor. And listen, if you have not seen their NPR Tiny Desk performance on YouTube, make sure to go check that out. And then while you're at it, make sure to head over to our CPR Classical page on YouTube and subscribe to that as well. We have some great new content there featuring pianist Min Kwan, and she's playing selections from her latest project, America Beautiful. And the cool thing is, it was recorded right here in our CPR performance studio. In a moment, guitarist Sharon Isbin plays music by Venezuelan composer Antonio Lauro, and you'll also hear a symphony by Haydn here on CPR Classical.
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0: Unwind the accumulated stresses of the day with the clarity of Johann Sebastian Bach. I'm Patty Painter Wakefield. 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

Virgilio by Antonio Lauro, and you heard the incredible guitarist Sharon Isbin. Next, a symphony by Haydn nicknamed Limitation because it was written for Easter week services, and there's also some Gregorian chant melodies in there that I want you to listen for. Here's the Lausanne Chamber Orchestra playing Haydn's 26th symphony.

0: 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In just a moment, a Turkish march just for you here on CPR Classical.
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0: I have a massive work for you today on Midday Mozart, composed when he was just 18 years old, and it's also a beast, just full of lots of different elements. It has a hidden violin concerto in it, which is really interesting, and later on, parts of it were recycled to recreate a new symphony. You'll also hear a pretty cool bassoon solo. Here's the Mozarteum Orchestra Salzburg playing Serenade in D, also called Colorado.

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0: Serenade in D major, written by a teenage Mozart. That's right, 18 years old. Wow. That was the Mozarteum Orchestra Salzburg. Join me again tomorrow at noon for another Midday Mozart. In just a moment, I have music for you by Henry Purcell here on CPR Classical.
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0: Hi, I'm Michelle Tungle, and I'm the Executive Director of Accelerated Schools here in Denver, Colorado. 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

0: La Concert de Nacion playing music from the spoken play Fairy Queen by Henry Purcell, based off Shakespeare's A Midsummer Night's Dream. But get this, the original text by Shakespeare was cut, and he put some interesting elements in there. A drunken poet and dancing monkeys. You know, classical music is anything but boring, I tell you. I'm Monique Brooks Roberts, and I hope your day is going well. Thank you so much for joining me today. We're now in the afternoon, and maybe you're listening while eating lunch, or you're taking a little break, but no matter what you're doing, thank you for joining me. I have music for a solo French horn by Lake Borough composer Johann Quantz coming up in just a moment.
1: Wildland firefighters do a year's worth of work in just 6 months, far from friends and family, but close to danger.
2: This is a level of death and injury that I don't think that anyone would accept at their workplace, and I think we need to have a conversation as a society about why it seems normal or okay that these levels of death and injury exist within wild and fire.
1: I'm Ryan Warner on Colorado Matters. We have that conversation at 7 from CPR News and KRCC.

A very charming horn concerto for you by 18th century German composer Johann Quantz, his third horn concerto to be exact, and you heard Barry Tuckwell with the Academy of St. Martin in the Fields. Next, let's move into some music by British contemporary composer Rebecca Dale. She's got a really cool story. She started composing when she was like 8 years old and published her first works. Now she's composing for film and television all throughout the UK. Here's Jo's theme, originally composed for Little Women on the BBC. You'll hear Ben Dawson on piano.

Absolutely stunning. Now, there's just something so special about film and television music, right? And I love playing it for you every day here on CPR Classical. You heard Joe's theme by Rebecca Dale with pianist Ben Dawson alongside the award-winning choir, Tenebrae. Next, an etude by Chopin called the Black Keys Etude, because the right hand on the piano really only plays the black keys, except for one lonesome white key. It's definitely a showpiece. Here is Maurizio Pollini on CPR Classical.

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Opening this hour with the traditional English ballad, Scarborough Fair, beautifully played by cellist Sheiku Kanemason with guitarist Plinio Fernandez. That was absolutely gorgeous. Next, the InSpring Overture by Carl Goldmark, celebrating an Austrian spring. 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

The In Spring Overture by Carl Goldmark, celebrating an Austrian spring. I'm Monique Brooks Roberts. Thank you so much for joining me on your Monday afternoon. One thing I love more than anything is live music, and I'm always going to let you know about cool things happening in Denver. There's a nonprofit called Concertvation, not conservation, but concert. I love that play on words. It was started by brilliant cellist Amanda Labaretti. They pair live music with ecological storytelling, and it's this idea that music can move people to care more about our natural world and environment. And their next concert, called Rooted, is happening this Friday, July 31st, and Saturday, August 1st, which is perfect for Colorado Day. It'd be at Butterfly Pavilion's Wing of the Tropics, and I just love when good people make art to make our world better. 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Next is Sinfonia by Boccherini.

0: Luigi Boccherini's Sinfonia No. 16 in A major. 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

Chopin's Impromptu No. 1 in A-flat, performed by pianist Garrick Olson. Next, I have music by Spanish composer Rodolfo Hofter, a piece called Festive Overture. It premiered in Mexico City in 1953, and it is vibrant and full of joy, and we all need more joy. Here's the Festival Orchestra of Mexico.

0: Hopefully that music brightened your day just a little bit. You heard the Festive Overture by Rodolfo Hofter, played by the Festival Orchestra of Mexico. Coming up in just a moment, music by Antonio Vivaldi, a concerto for diverse instruments here on CPR Classical.
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0: Nothing like that classic Vivaldi sound, but make it a concerto for diverse instruments. 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
1: 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I'm violinist Engio Magrivius, a member of the Orpheus Chamber Orchestra, and you are listening to CPR Classical.

0: I am the very model of a modern major general. Life, information, vegetable, animal, and mineral. I know the kings of England and Dakota fights historical, from Marathon to Waterloo in order categorical. I am very well acquainted too with matters mathematical. I understand equations both simple and quadratical. About polynomial theorem, I am teeming with a lot of news. With many cheerful facts about the square of the hypotenuse.
1: Many cheerful facts about the square of the hypotenuse. Many cheerful facts about the square of the hypotenuse. Many cheerful facts about the square of the hypotenuse.
0: I am very good at integral and differential calculus. I know the scientific names of beings and animalculus. In short, in matters vegetable, animal, and mineral, I am the very model of a modern major general. I know our mythic history, King Arthur's and Sir Caradox. I answer hard acrostics, have a pretty taste for paradox. I quote in elegiacs all the crimes of Helicabalus. In conics, I can floor peculiarities parabolous. I can tell undoubted Raphaels from Derrida's and Sophonies. I know the croaking chorus from the frogs of Aristophanes. And I can hum a fugue of which you've heard the music's dinner for.
2: Dinner for.
0: Ha ha! And whistle all the airs from that infernal nonsense, Pinafore.
1: And whistle all the airs from that infernal nonsense, Pinafore. And whistle all the airs from that infernal nonsense, Pinafore. And whistle all the airs from that infernal nonsense, Pinafore.
0: Then I can write a washing bill in Babylonic uniform and tell you every detail of Caractacus's uniform. In short, in matters vegetable, animal, and mineral, I am the very model of a modern major general.
1: In short, in matters vegetable, animal, and mineral, he is the very model of a modern major general.
0: In fact, when I know what is meant by mammalian and ravelin, when I can tell at sight a mouse a rifle from a javelin, when such affairs of sorties and surprises I'm more wary at, and when I know precisely what is meant by commissariat, when I have learned what progress has been made in modern gunnery, when I know more of tactics than a novice in a nunnery, in short, I have a smattering of elemental strategy. I have it. You'll say a better major general and never satirge.
1: You'll say a better major general and never satirge.
0: For my military knowledge, though I am plucky and adventury, has only been but down to the beginning of the century. But still, in matters vegetable, animal, and mineral, I am the very model of a modern major general.

Baritone John Reed singing, "I am the very model of a modern major general," from the comic opera Pirates of Penzance by Arthur Sullivan. I don't know why that title made me chuckle. You heard him alongside the Royal Philharmonic Orchestra. Next, violinist Gil Shaham plays a beautiful romance by composer Johann Svensson with the Orpheus Chamber Orchestra.

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Romance in G by composer Johann Svensson. And whenever a piece is called romance, it usually is a gorgeous work, and that one lived up to that name for sure. You heard violinist Gil Shaham with the Orpheus Chamber Orchestra. Coming up next, a classic by Bach, just for you, his Brandenburg Concerto No. 1 in F, here on CPR Classical.

0: You just experienced music by Johann Sebastian Bach, the largest instrument ensemble of his Brandenburg Collection. That was Concerto No. 1 in F, performed by the Academy for Ancient Music Berlin. I'm Monique Brooks-Roberts, and I have just a few more pieces before you meet Patti Painter Wakefield at 3 o'clock today. Music by Maurice Ravel and Claude Debussy coming your way. Stay tuned.
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0: Hello, I'm Kate Schmitz. 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
1: 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I'm Violinist Midori, and this is CPR Classical.

0: How Yummy Was That? Introduction and Allegro by Maurice Ravel, which is really just a mini harp concerto in disguise. And he composed it while having a sleepless week in Paris. Now, rest is important, but if you can compose something like that, then you can sleep later. You heard harpist Marcus Klinko with flutist Benoit Fromager with the Paris Opera Ensemble. In a moment, another piece composed in Paris by Spanish composer Joaquin Tarina here on CPR Classical.
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Procession of the Dew by Joaquin Turino, and you heard the Cincinnati Symphony Orchestra conducted by Jesus Lopez Cobos. All right, we're going to round out our time today with music by Claude Debussy. Here's Fireworks from Prelude 12.

0: Colorado's own Katie Mann playing Fireworks from Prelude 12 by Claude Debussy. I'm Monique Brooks Roberts. Thank you so much for hanging with me on my first day on air from 10 to 3. Wow, what a beautiful journey it's been. Thank you so much for being here with me. I will be back with you tomorrow at 10 a.m. right after Cabe and Thomas. Patty Painter Wakefield is up next for you at 3 o'clock as she eases you into your Monday afternoon. As always, my friend, make sure you're taking really good care of yourself and others. It matters. Until next time.
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offering you a breath in your day this afternoon. Two Sunsets by Ludovico Einaudi. He was the pianist with cellist Marco Decimo on CPR Classical. We're here when you need that break. Hi, I'm Patty Painter Wakefield. Edward Elgar is here to sweep you away next. The Serenade for Strings, performed here by the BBC Symphony Orchestra on CPR Classical.

Edward Gardner and the BBC Symphony Orchestra, The Serenade for Strings by Edward Elgar on CPR Classical. 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

0: That's a suite called La Bourse by Georg Philipp Telemann on CPR Classical. La Bourse is the stock market. And Telemann wrote this at a time there was a lot of speculation on French Louisiana, that is, you know, here in North America, by European investors. And it was one of those economic bubbles. A couple of big companies went under after a huge investment that popped in. That's in 1720. This is the Tafel Musik Baroque Orchestra, Gene Lamont directing on Colorado Public Radio Classical. A composer from Mozart's day in just a moment.
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Piano Concerto No. 5 by Giovanni Paisiello. Kind of a short piano concerto by comparison to Mozart's. Mozart and Paisiello were writing at the same time. This was Francesco Nicolosi, the soloist in Paisiello's Piano Concerto No. 5 on Colorado Public Radio Classical. This is The Bohemian Dance from Carmen by Georges Bizet on CPR Classical.

0: Colorado banned racial discrimination in the 1930s, yet many restaurants and bars refused to serve black patrons or made them use the back door. Fannie Mae Duncan was having none of that. In 1948, the black entrepreneur opened the Cotton Club in Colorado Springs, a mecca for jazz luminaries. A sign proclaimed, "Everybody's welcome." When the police chief asked her to stop mingling races, she said, "I check for age. I didn't know I had to check for color." Soon, though, the chief relented and even became an inclusive ally. But Fannie Mae had more to give. She donated the first iron lung in the city, funded college tuitions, and was a major supporter of medical research. For her courageous stand in fostering the peaceful integration of the Springs, Fannie Mae Duncan was inducted into the Colorado Women's Hall of Fame.
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0: The Takacs Quartet, based here in Colorado at the University of Colorado Boulder, in case you were not aware of that. Pianist Marc-André Hamelin joined them for this piano quintet by Antonin Dvorak, the finale on CPR Classical. More Colorado content for you next, this time from conductor Scott O'Neill. You can hear him regularly here on CPR Classical telling one of his behind the baton stories. And there are a bunch of these collected at our website, cprclassical.org. All right, here you go, Scott O'Neill.
1: Handel's Water Music is full of fantastic music, which has really stood the test of time. And my favorite movement is called A la Hornpipe. Have you ever wondered, what's a hornpipe? Well, it's actually three distinct things. It's an instrument, a dance, and a musical style. As an instrument, it's called a hornpipe because it has an animal horn at both ends of the instrument with a reed, kind of like on a bagpipe, which is why it kind of sounds like one. It's a fairly sturdy, loud, easy-to-play instrument, which made it perfect for sailors to take on a ship. Along with the ubiquitous violin, it became the instrument of choice to accompany sailors dancing on a ship. So much so that the dance itself also became known by the same name, a hornpipe, along with the whole musical style of the tunes themselves. In fact, I'll bet you know the most famous hornpipe ever written. You just might not know that it's called the Sailor's Hornpipe. So when Handel, a German-born composer, was asked by King George I, yes, the English King George, to write music for a performance that would take place on barges floating down the River Thames, thus the name the water music, Handel knew that he should include some quintessentially British music. Let's see, British music on the water. What a perfect choice to write some British sailors' dance music. And in my opinion, it's the best part of Handel's best orchestral composition.

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Does that sound like what light looks like at dawn? Well, this is called Dawn from Sun Triptych by Dobrynka Tabakova. She's a British-Bulgarian composer, and this is from a new album of her music. And Tabakova herself directs the BBC Concert Orchestra with violinist Roman Mintz and cellist Christina Blaumein, the soloists, on member-supported CPR Classical. Hi, I'm Patty. This is the Ruslan and Ludmilla Overture by Mikhail Glinka.

0: Colorado banned racial discrimination in the 1930s, yet many restaurants and bars refused to serve black patrons or made them use the back door. Fannie Mae Duncan was having none of that. In 1948, the black entrepreneur opened the Cotton Club in Colorado Springs, a mecca for jazz luminaries. A sign proclaimed, "Everybody's welcome." When the police chief asked her to stop mingling races, she said, "I check for age. I didn't know I had to check for color." Soon, though, the chief relented and even became an inclusive ally. But Fannie Mae had more to give. She donated the first iron lung in the city, funded college tuitions, and was a major supporter of medical research. For her courageous stand in fostering the peaceful integration of the Springs, Fannie Mae Duncan was inducted into the Colorado Women's Hall of Fame.
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the Sinfonia called Veneziana by Antonio Salieri on CPR Classical. He was one of the great composers of the 18th century and a sought-after teacher. Poor guy, though. Salieri's reputation has been ruined by stories like the one in Amadeus that came a little more recently than when he actually lived. This was the London Mozart Players on CPR Classical. 5 o'clock Bach is coming up in about 20 minutes. This is the Miller's Dance from the Three-Cornered Hat by Manuel de Falla.

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On Hearing the First Cuckoo in Spring. That's the title of that piece, written in the very early 1900s by English composer Frederick Delius. The BBC Symphony Orchestra, Andrew Davis directing on Colorado Public Radio Classical. Well, hi, I'm Patty. Glad to be with you for your drive today, or wherever you are this afternoon. This is CPR Classical. The Desert Island is the name of this piece by Joseph Haydn, Il Giardino Armonico on CPR Classical.

0: Promenade, Walking the Dog by George Gershwin on CPR Classical. Before that one, The Desert Island by Joseph Haydn. Hey, it's just about 5 o'clock. 5 o'clock Bach is next.
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0: This is called a concerto for the English horn, as you heard it, but it is an arrangement of a cantata by Johann Sebastian Bach, cantata number 54. It was one of his early cantatas, and the English horn part was an alto solo, as J.S. Bach wrote that. Albrecht Meyer, the English horn soloist, with the English concert on 5 o'clock Bach from CPR Classical.
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0: very quiet, but a little bit of a ski sound at the end here of this music called Slalom by Carter Pan, a Colorado composer. This was the Cincinnati Symphony Orchestra, directed by Paavo Järvi, and before it, Anitra's Dance from Peer Gynt by Edvard Grieg. Mozart coming up next.
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The overture to an opera that Wolfgang Mozart wrote when he was just 16 years old, and it was performed in Milan, too. The Lucio Silla Overture by Mozart, played here by the Dresden State Orchestra, Hans Funk directing, unmember-supported CPR Classical. And you know, we did hear from a pair of listeners in Golden today who told us they love hearing music from local musicians on Indie. They love hearing the news. And they enjoy classical. Even their cat enjoys classical when they're away from home. So thank you for your gift. We heard from a pair of listeners in Parker who gave because of Music for the Soul, Information for Sanity. 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Next, the finale of Symphony No. 2 by Robert Schumann for your afternoon drive with CPR Classical. We'll be right back.

0: Wildland firefighters do a year's worth of work in just 6 months, far from friends and family, but close to danger.
1: This is a level of death and injury that I don't think that anyone would accept at their workplace, and I think we need to have a conversation as a society about why it seems normal or okay that these levels of death and injury exist within wildland fire.
0: I'm Ryan Warner on Colorado Matters. 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

Selections from Daphnis and Chloe by Maurice Ravel on CPR Classical. Roman Rabinovich, the soloist. Daphnis and Chloe is a ballet and a piano version. This is how I imagine Ravel's music might sound for a rehearsal of the ballet, the pianist playing the music for the dancers to rehearse. You're just a few minutes away from 6 o'clock. Beethoven's Fidelio Overture on CPR Classical.

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2: I'm Caban Thomas. Thank you for joining me on this Monday edition of Colorado Summerfest Spotlight. Today we are loving on two fantastic summer events, the Colorado Music Festival and Central City Opera. The happiest band in the land, the Colorado Music Festival Orchestra, is going to perform two overtures for you, the overture to Bernstein's Candide and Mozart's Magic Flute Overture. And we're going to get things started with Lovin' on the Central City Opera, who are bringing us three pieces today, the overture to Georges Bizet's Carmen, Verdi's Anvil Chorus, and Mozart's Queen of the Night. Let's hear Maestro Timothy Myers conduct the CCO Orchestra, which is a great band, man, performing the overture to Bizet's Carmen from a 2011 show in Central City for you on Summerspot.
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